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1: Talking and texting, tawanan at talakayan, trending topics and today's hits. Tara na, mga tol! Here now is your Lunch Break Cafe on air, TNT.

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Oras po natin is 1:35 in the afternoon na. Andito na tayo sa ating music trivia. Ating pong featured artist ngayong hapon na to ay si Timothy Janella. He was born March 14, 1999, known professionally by his last name as Janella. Siyempre, isang Filipino singer-songwriter and musician. Noong 2024, ang kanyang singles na Sining featuring JR and Marilag reached number 1 on Billboard Philippines Hot 100. And siya nga po ay pinanganak sa Giginto, Bulacan. Sorry na. He began singing at the age of 3. Both of his parents are music teachers. Janella made his debut in 2019 with a single Tears. In 2022 naman, he joined the UMG Philippines roster under its Republic Records local imprint and released his singles 153 and Musica. In November 2023, he was the guest performer in Zach Tabuldo's The Morning Tour. In 2024, he and other Republic artists were transferred to the EMI imprint within UMG. Noon namang June 7, 2027, he released his new single Sining featuring R&B artist JR, which became popular due to its accompanied music video, which was released a month later. The song landed the Billboard Philippines Hot 100 and became number 1 since August 3, 2024. It also gained over 56 million streams on Spotify. And later that year, he released another single, Marilag. And in December 2024, Sining was recognized as the top 5 music video of 2024 on YouTube in the Philippines. It was also recognized by Spotify as its top 3 song in the Philippines for 2024. And by Google, it was most searched song in the Philippines for the year. Last January 2025, Marilag became the first single to top the new International Federation of the Phonographic Industry official Philippines chart. February 2025, song called Aurora Music Festival announced that Janella would perform in the second day of the Music Festival 2025 iteration, which was held on May 3 and May 4 in Clark, Pampanga. Sa inauguration naman po ng the official Philippines chart on February 19, Janella was recognized as its top 6 local artist of the year, while Sining was recognized as its top 3 local song of the year. Siyempre pa, noong mga sumunod pa na buwan, marami pa po siyang mga tour na pinuntahan. Kagaya ng US, Canada, Australia, the United Arab Emirates, and syempre dito sa Pilipinas, meron siyang naging first solo concert na nangyari sa New Frontier Theater in Quezon City last November 21, 2025. At ang kanyang pledge naman ng proceeds ng kanyang concert ay para sa mga biktima ng bagyong uwan. In September 2025, he released a collaboration with Alex Bruce titled Fall Season at sa isa pong concert din sa Araneta Coliseum. Noon namang December, Janella was designated by Billboard Philippines as the second leading artist of 2025. He was also designated by Spotify Philippines among its top local artists of 2025. Placing fourth while Marilag was among its top local songs of the year. And placing third, Marilag and Sining were also recognized by Apple Music Philippines among its top OPM songs of 2025. Placing second and fourth respectively. During his The Grace World Tour in November 2025, ang kanya naman pong buhay ay personal ay nakitaan
ng development kasi nag-engage siya kay Maisie Mendoza and they're married. They got married last March 2026. Ang mga influences po ni Jonella sa kanyang musika ay kasama ni Neo, Destiny's Child, Bruno Mars, and The Weeknd, and of course, si H.E.R. or Her. Ang song naman niya na i-feature natin ngayong hapon na to ay called Oxyhina. A song on in Tagalog na ang ibig sabihin sa English naman ay oxygen. By this, kinento ni Jonella that the story of an unconditional, selfless, and desperate love ang song na ito. Inspired by his long-life girlfriend and muse na si Maisie Mendoza, the track explores the willingness to endure pain and sacrifice everything so that your partner can breathe and be free. Kagaya din po ng mga songs niya na Sining and Marilag, the song was heavily inspired by his deep love and history with Maisie. She has been his anchor, supporting him like since the day he wanted to quit music and sell his guitars. The ding pong song na to ay a direct metaphor comparing his partner to oxygen, an element that is vital for survival. The lyrics, aking oksihina pag hindi na makahinga, expresses that the speaker cannot exist or function without their loved one's presence in their life. Pero itong song na to isn't just about possessive romance. It's also about a profound sacrifice or sacrificial type of love. And it touches on the willingness to let a loved one go or endure heartbreak if it ultimately guarantees their happiness and freedom. Kaya hindi na po natin patatagalin itong song na to ni Jonella, song called Oxyhina, for our music trivia ngayong hapon na to. Dito lamang po sa Music and Chat Recharged over FEBC Bicol. Care 104.3 The Way FM with your friend Mel. 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

0: Our time now is 2:22 in the afternoon. And hi muna and magandang hapon kay Miko Moreno Buchal na nag-song request din sa atin ngayong hapon na to ng song na Safe by Victory Worship. Thank you, Miko. And hello din kay Gopes Glendino. Magandang hapon po sa inyo. And thank you sa pag-join din. Dito na po tayo sa ating featured song of the week for this week. This is entitled Honestly, We Just Need Jesus. Na isa pong artist na ang pangalan niya ay Teria. And this was written to address the collective stress, division, and sheer chaos na nararamdaman po sa mga panahon na ito. Kasama niya sa pagsusulat ng song na ito si Toby Mac, si Riley Friesen, and si Matt Hammett. The song was born out of a desire to point people back to the ultimate unchanging solution for anxiety and hurt. Terian has stated that she wanted to take a confessional inward look in the mirror, admitting that she doesn't hold the ultimate answers to the world's problems. She observed a society increasingly marked by shifting moral values, with the song featuring the poignant lyric, "Have we gone all mad? Have we lost our minds? And what used to be wrong, we say that it's right." The track highlights feelings of global frustration where people often look everywhere but the right place for peace. And Terian wanted to strip away complex human efforts and return to the simplicity of faith, noting that humanity needs a savior who can offer true peace, forgiveness, and hope. This song is written when the world felt incredibly fragmented. And of course, nandun din yung pagbibigay ng comfort and stability, reminding us to be salt and light rather than disconnecting from their faith during times of distress. Okay, ito na po ang ating featured song of the week for this week on its first day. Song called Honestly, We Just Need Jesus by Terian. Dito po sa Music and Chat Recharged over FEBC Bicol Care 104.3 The Way FM. And I'm your friend Mel.
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0: Well, kailangan ko ng magpaalam sa iyo, kaibigan. 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Thank you guys for joining, and please stay tuned. We have more programs until 7 in the evening. This has been your friend Mel, and thanks din kay Don Alfonso sa technical side. 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Bye-bye.
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